0: Exa FM 97.3.
1: Sofía, future history.
2: Bella.
3: 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You're rubbing your dirt on everyone's curb. 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

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We got a world premiere right here, not get lost. So don't change the diesel, turn it up a little. 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We

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A certified dime piece is early Louis 1-3. 150 a shot, 3 for you and 3 for me. I'm checking your body language, I love the conversation. And when you lick your lips, I get a tingling sensation. 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Let me take you where I live, turn around and switch gears. When I whisper in your ear, your legs hit the chandelier. Passion from the sex, all in the atmosphere. I'ma lick the pain safe, so he can make it clear.

0: name is
1: his name Sadie.
0: Hi, my name is
1: huh?
0: My name is
1: what?
0: My name is
1: his name Sadie.
0: Hi, my name is
1: what?
2: Excuse me.
1: Who?
0: My name is
1: his name Sadie.
2: Can I have the attention of the class
0: my name
2: for one second?
0: What?

0: name is
1: what?
0: My name is
1: who?
0: My name is
1: his name Sadie.
0: Hi, my name is
1: huh?
0: My name is
1: what?
0: My name is
1: his name Sadie.
0: Hi, my name is
1: what?
2: Excuse me.
1: Who?
0: My name is
1: his name Sadie.
2: Can I have the attention of the class
0: my name
2: for one second?

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Please do not be alarmed. Remain calm. Do not attempt to leave the dance floor. The DJ booth is conducting a troubleshoot test of the entire system. Somehow, while the party was in progress, an unidentified frequency has been existing in the system for some time. And

under the tree, home is the base. Cushion my wood, smoking with grace. Pass it around and give them a taste. And you can tell that it's fire by the look on their face.